so sorry, sorry, sorry, sorry. What did I do wrong? I said, what did I do?

this moment. Cause a light came on when I heard that song, and I want you to sing it again.

0: I'm actually done this time and we're not talking anymore.
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